0: just wanna know
1: how I kill them with the flow. Always, always on the go. I just gotta get the goal someday.

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What do you want? 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What do you

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1: 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It's always 5 o'clock somewhere. Somewhere around the way. Yeah, okay, anyway. I was feeling parched after, so I sat myself down at the sports bar and grill and watched Runny Nose Sullivan and his mate play pool. About a tenner's worth on the side of the table. They're there for the long haul. So I carried on.

letters on a postcard, when is it okay to drive in the bus lane? And what about those yellow boxes? Because I'm 160 quid down and I can't work out if there's any consistency there. But I suppose there's bigger problems to address. Such as the world heating up like a kettle, but the big stuff ain't my cup of tea. I try to stay in my lane. I'm not Greta. I'm not great. I was raised on McDonald's, mate.

0: I'm also a man of heart and blood and soul. Heart and blood and soul. Heart and blood and soul. And I'm not gonna do it. Heart and blood and soul. Heart and blood and soul. Heart and blood and soul. I've got principles.
1: Well, ain't got a soul of his own. Just a little piece of a big soul.
2: You believe in liberty? Liberty? Liberty?
1: Little piece of a big soul.
2: You know it's being strangled.
1: The one big soul that belongs to everybody.

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This is what it's all about. Wow, time to take affirmative action, son. Just don't understand, you know what I mean? Niggas coming sideways, thinking something sweet, man.

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1: The views expressed on this recording are solely those of the artists, and by no means do we encourage or condone violence against law officials.

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1: 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Where the volume on this motherfucker?
2: Hold on, one time.
3: Put the joint out.
2: Shit.
4: Hey, you motherfuckers want to step out the car? 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
1: Wait a goddamn minute. What the hell did I do?
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1: Wait a minute. 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
0: Hey, just step the fuck back.
1: Get your motherfucking hands off of me.
2: Calm down now. Listen, we're gonna go around this corner and you're gonna suck me and my partner's dicks, or you're gonna be one black dead nigger bitch.

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1: You better act like you don't speak English, Holmes.
2: What the fuck?
0: I'm not speaking
2: English. 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
1: Politics to sickness, streets express symptoms. Caught up with a quickness, big business pimps them. Scholars play the simpleton, fools play with wisdom. Who will stand and fight back? Who will play the victim? Trials and tribulations, injured generations. 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Babel Tower fell, tribes are at war. The battle story's not represented in the score. The game's fixed,

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Think this might be the sound of me turning the wheel and driving straight off the track, so what a wonder to feel. 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
1: Klangbäckchen, dort, wo die neue Musik wächst.

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1: Yeah, well, it's all about selectors' choice, General Levy said.

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1: Choose the sword and you will join me. 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

0: Yo, Rick. 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I'm gonna say, yeah, let the beat go.
1: Yo, right? don't crowd the verse up. Like,
0: all right? All right?
1: All right?
0: Yeah!

0: Because sometimes, man, you know, I'm saying, you feel all that stress. You got to let all that stress come out. You know what I'm saying? Sometimes you just got to sit back and listen to the sound of the horns. And when the horns is playing, it's like it soothes your ear. You know what I mean, JC?
1: Yo, I'm hearing you, RZA.
0: But, you know, right now, we gonna start this off nice and smooth. And we gonna bring it rough to him, you know?
1: All right.
0: Because, see, music, that's the key to bring us all together under one banner. You know what I mean?
1: That's what it's gonna do.
0: And it don't matter where you from.
1: Nah.
0: No matter what you do.
1: Whatever you do.
0: We want y'all to do.

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0: The point where everything is completely unimportant, except the beat. Let this beat guide you through this compilation. Listen carefully. 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Let yourself go.
1: Go.
0: And don't stop until we've reached the end of the journey. Now, it's your choice. Do you want it? Do you really want it? Too late now. Here we go.
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You're single, and you probably have a normal outlook on matters of sexual freedom.